Welcome to Elemental Radio.

All right, y'all. That song goes out to one of my besties, Lila. That was On Your Time by Natanya. Fun fact, heard that song from a DJ set that Bjork did. I know Lila loves Bjork. If y'all didn't know, she's also a DJ, as many great artists are. I hope y'all are enjoying. I got a caller on the line, still trying to figure out how to get her on air, but Lila, thank you for calling in. Love hearing from y'all. I hope y'all are enjoying the water vibes. We're going to get deeper into our feelings with a little bit of Alanis Morissette. Again, y'all are listening to Elemental Radio with Miss Witch. Tonight's The Water Show.

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This is Elemental Radio with Miss Witch. Tonight we are flowing like water. We got a couple more songs for y'all.

This next song is a throwback. We're going to hear a little Stevie Wonder from when he was a young one. This is from 1964.

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1: This isn't about love. It's about marriage.

Isley Brothers. Have a good night, y'all. We'll see you this Sunday at 11 a.m. for the next installment of Elemental Radio, Earth, rounding out all four elements. I hope y'all have a beautiful evening and a beautiful weekend.

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Currently, our systems are down and we are playing large rotations of epic music. But do not worry, we are getting our problems fixed and we'll be back to our normal rotation as soon as we can.

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Currently, our systems are down and we are playing large rotations of epic music. But do not worry, we are getting our problems fixed and we'll be back to our normal rotation as soon as we can.

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Currently, our systems are down and we are playing large rotations of epic music. But do not worry, we are getting our problems fixed and we'll be back to our normal rotation as soon as we can.

Okay, I'm not too sure if anyone is tuned in, and you've been listening to our Frutiger Arrow, is that what it is? Frutiger Arrow Vaporwave Mix. But I'm on air early today. Usually I'm scheduled, this isn't Aerobang. I'm usually scheduled from 3 to 4 p.m., but I figured I'd come on early just because I have a little bit more songs to play. I don't think I'll be here till 3, but... I've curated a playlist of some songs that are newer, things that have been in rotation for me, at least, this summer, and then I had the help of my little cousin, to put together, like, about 45 minutes of music, that we both like. I looked at the songs that he's, put together, and a couple of these I've already put on air, which is, that just tells me that we have very similar music taste, But yeah, I'm here. It is currently 12:02 p.m. And this is Lady Love with Interrobang. If you're tuning in, welcome. And I hope you enjoy the music that I put together for you. So the first song I'm playing is Obsessive by Vayuda. And this came out pretty recently. I think literally like last week or 2 weeks ago. I love him as a producer, and he makes these really cool visuals for his music. So, and that's spelled V-I-U-T-A. Yeah.

Okay, I don't know if this is just me because I've been like recently looking into BPM of songs and like make it, so I actually have like a podcast where I put together like 45 minutes of music and I mix them so that they like have perfect transitions and stuff like that. But a perfect song to follow up that would have been Out of Time by The Weeknd. And I believe that samples a Japanese artist's song. I forgot what it's called, but it's like city pop, city jazz. Anyways, moving forward, I have another new song. Let me look at when this came out. May 29th. So about a month ago, and it is by Willow, who I want to say 2021, I listened to a lot of her music and really got into like the bass line of her music and just like the chord progressions. And I think the chords she used, and this is coming from someone who's played guitar for years, I think they're just like super, I don't know if spunky is the right word, that kind of sounds not accurate in describing that. But anyways, this is Talk on the Hill by Willow. I will say my favorite song by her is Pretty Girls. And I think that did come out in 2021. I guess I could check right now. But yeah, if you're just tuning in, I am here for a while just playing some songs that I like. Okay, I'm actually looking through her albums. Her 2024 album is really good. Let's see. Oh, I feel like I should know this. Okay. It's off of the 2019 album Willow, self-titled album, called Pretty Girls. That's without a space, and girls is spelled with a Z. And another favorite song of hers to me would be Overthinking It, and it's all off that project. I think I have to give it a listen again. But anyways, this is a new song, came out May 29th, and yeah, I like it. To me, it's not like a standout of her discography, but it's a great song.

Okay, this just in. I didn't even know that this was happening, but Steve Lacy and SZA just dropped a song. I cannot play it on air because I did a quick search of the lyrics, and yeah, it's not compliant with what I could be playing on the radio. But it's super cool. I think I just listened to like the first 15 seconds in a panic because I was like, oh my gosh, I need to play this on air. But no, I think I'm going to listen to this while I'm playing the next song, unfortunately. But let me just say, that actually is a standout song. I immediately had to take back my statement within the first, like, 10 seconds of Talk on the Hill by Willow, which just played. Man, the production of that is so good. I think, like, the switch of tempo mid-song was really cool. I think when you can, like, re-engage the listeners, that's like one way to at least to me, to keep my attention on a song, and she does that a lot in her songs. So yeah, the next song I'm gonna play is called Baby Can We, and it is by Don Richard and Duran Bernard. I love these two artists as individuals. I think their music, honestly, very complimentary. I think this is a collab that I would expect. I loved Don Richard. I think she has similar to that kind of tonality as that first song I played by Vayuda. Or I guess not tonality, that's not the right word. Like the tempo, it's like a smooth R&B jazz kind of vibe. Other artists I would compare to maybe like Genevieve. Who else? Probably like The Weeknd, if you go into like that, like city jazz kind of vibe. Duran Bernard collabs a lot with Kay Tronada, who I also really like. Free Fall by Duran, I say Free Fall, I think that is with Duran Bernard off of the Bubba album, which is so good. I think I'm like really scatterbrained right now and I'm not really getting to a point here, but anyways, next song I'm gonna play is Baby Can We by Don Richard and Duran Bernard. And while that's playing, I'm going to be in the back on my own, off the mic, listening to the new Steve Lacy song. And I'll come back and let you guys know how I feel. But tune into this song and save the Steve Lacy song for later.

Okay, so I actually did not like that. that Don Richard Duran Bernard song that much. So you know what I'm gonna do? I'm gonna stop it early. I also just listened to the sea, like I finished what, like 3/4 of the song. The lyricism is very interesting. I think you can give it a listen if you'd like, but me personally, I don't know if I'm gonna be coming back to this. I love SZA's vocals and obviously Steve Lacy, but the lyrics are scaring me away. Therefore, I'm not going to be listening to that. Yeah, I'm like honestly speechless. I don't even know. As for the Don Richard song, it's not bad. It's just not up to par with what I want to play today for some reason. Maybe you liked it and I interrupted it, and I apologize. However, move forward. So the next two songs that I have are maybe more on the ballad side, I would say. Yeah, so this one came out. This is called Comets Plus Gold. It came out June 19th, so very, very recent. And it is with Elmian and is that how you pronounce it? And Fujikaze. I have played a couple songs by both of them, but together they're great. This is a really good song that I have put on like two playlists, and I feel like they're, yeah, whatever. The next song after that is going to be Real Here Now by Nick Hakim, who I've been raving about the past two times I've been on air. But as an artist, like, to release multiple ballads that are just like on a heavy rotation for me personally, I think that takes a lot. And they aren't short songs, they're like 5 to 6 minutes for like all of the songs that he's released lately. What the heck, I just got a message that I don't want. Woo, today is just one of those days. Anyways, Comments Plus Gold and then Real Here Now. Yeah, enjoy.

Okay, here are my reflection. What? What am I trying to say? Okay, the last two songs, so solid. I think vocally they did well of like weaving in like the focal points of where the instrumental is, like, you know, at the forefront of things. And then also just, what am I trying to say here? Artists, like, they know what sounds good to them, and I think that all three of these artists do very well in leaning into their strengths. You know, I don't exactly know where I was going with that, however it kind of made sense in my head, and hopefully it made sense to you. And to be so completely honest, I'm a little bit not focused in this very moment because I'm semi doing my Duolingo, which, by the way, my streak is super high. I think that's like a testament of my commitment levels to learning new languages. Okay, wait, what was I trying to say? So the last two songs I played were Comets Plus Gold, and then the next one was Real Here Now. So the next song I'm gonna play, I just had a conversation with my sister over text about it, and this is a song that the artist has been like doing a lot of snippets of. I think I've been super excited for this song for like the past couple months, I think, since I first heard like a snippet, and it's called Deep End by Josie, and the singer is, I think this is the first solo song, maybe, I could be wrong, but the singer is part of Greer, which is a band that my sister put me onto, I guess. And yeah, so I'm really excited. Okay, did anyone just hear my Duolingo? That's hilarious. Okay, wow, I'm just talking a lot today. It's called Deep End by Josie, and yeah, it came out literally today, so very exciting, and such a good song, and I hope you enjoy.

Okay, that was called Deep End by Josie. Again, that came out today, so I was super excited to play that on air. I think the promo for the song and, like, slowly releasing, like, bits of it was a good idea, because I think a lot of listeners have been anticipating it, and it did deliver, in my opinion. So the next song I'm going to play is called Sailing by Grant Perez, which also was another one of those songs that people were anticipating. A kind of a similar style of music, I'd say. But yeah.

Okay, I ended it kind of abruptly, but the song that just played is called Sailing by Grant Perez. It's a familiar melody. I think it is similar to And I Love Her by the Beatles. I think they're the original artists of that, but it like follows the same melody, and I think that's why it like really I gravitated toward the song, just because it's enjoyable to listen to, I'd say. Okay, and then we're gonna stay on Grant Perez for another song, and this one came out, let's see, June 19th. I think all three of these songs came out at the same time as like kind of like a, it's not an EP, I'm pretty sure he's gonna drop an album, but let me not spread misinformation. But yeah, this is called After All by Grant Perez, same artist as last time.

I play that song on air a couple of times before, just because I think it's a super versatile song to put into, like, I guess I've been doing, like, themed hour blocks, so that's made it into maybe three different shows, but that is by the Stills Young Band, and it is the 2016 remaster, but the song came out, or I guess the album itself came out in 1976. Which is super cool. I think I hear a resurgence of this kind of folk-sounding music nowadays. I don't know exactly, but I've heard a song that sounded really similar to that recently. And then I did the Shazam thing where you find the song, like you put it to the speaker, and it looks like that song came out this year. So, my point being, I think the song itself is very timeless in that I'm hearing replicated, not songs. I don't exactly know where I'm going with that. But anyways, the next song I'm going to play is Falls on Me by Sylvie.

Okay, that song is called Falls on Me by Sylvie. To be completely honest, I had to like double check and make sure that this song was not a generated song, if you know what I mean. I personally thought like the vocalist, her, like she sounded like low-key robotic, but like I liked it. And I looked into it, and the singer's name is Marina Allen, and I looked to like a bunch of her other songs, and she sounds just like that, and she's just like really talented and has a unique tone of voice. I do think like she sings similarly to maybe like Karen Carpenter, or I don't know, this might be a reach, but Linda Ronstadt. I think they have like a very comforting, warm, semi-folk kind of voice. I don't know, but it made me want to play a Carpenter song. So the next song I'm going to play is We've Only Just Begun. And not too long ago, this song played when I was at a cafe, and I was like, wow, my mom used to sing the Carpenters to me and my sister, or just like on karaoke. And I think it's really nostalgic. And maybe that's a shared feeling. Oh my gosh, if you just heard my notification, I'm sorry. But yeah, I'm gonna play We've Only Just Begun.

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I'm usually on from 3 to 4 p.m., but I'm on a little bit early today. It is the top of the hour, so this is KRUA 88.1 FM Anchorage.

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Currently, our systems are down and we are playing large rotations of epic music. But do not worry, we are getting our problems fixed and we'll be back to our normal rotation as soon as we can.